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Όπως το θέτεις το θέμα, happy music for happy people always. Be well wherever you are listening 105.1 straight from Heraklion, Crete. It is a Friday and we are still slow rocking, but get ready.

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And when I take it, see I specialize in making all the girls get naked. So bring your friends, all of y'all come inside. We got a world premiere right here, now get live. So don't change the dizzle, turn it up a little. I got a living room full of fine dime bristles, waiting on the bizzle, the dizzle, and the shizzle. G's to the bizac, now ladies, here we gets up.

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How can I walk through it if I can't even breathe? The road to peace is too long to look and see.

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why is, why is, why is, why is, why is, why is, why is, why is, why is, why is, why is, why is, why is, why is, why is, why is, why is, why is, why is, why is, why is, why is, why is, why is, why is, why is, why is, why is, why is, why is, why is, why is, why is, why is, why is, why is, why is, why is, why is, why is, why is, why is, why is, why is, why is, why is, why is, why is, why is, why is, why is, why is, why is, why is, why is, why is, why is, why is, why is, why is, why is, why is, why is, why is, why is, why is, why is, why is, why is, why is, why is, why is, why is, why is, why is, why is, why is, why is, why is, why is, why is, why is, why is, why is, why is, why is, why is, why is, why is, why is, why is, why is, why is, why is, why is, why is, why is, why is, why is, why is, why is,